He's a master. He's a master. I love him. And I'll tell you after this.

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Who can define infinity? Definition of the end. 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

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Get the party going on the dance floor. See, 'cause that's where the party's at.

0: 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Sucesso extraordinário.
1: Ladies and gentlemen, keep making some noise for a wonderful man that I know you love and I love too. Mr. Alan Parsons.

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Do it now. Do it now. Let me see all of that touching go on. So we're gonna slow it down just a little bit and see if we can do something nice on this one.

0: 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Boa noite.
1: Above all, we give thanks for the life of a woman. I'm so proud to be able to call my sister. The unique, the complex, the extraordinary and irreplaceable Diana, whose beauty, both internal and external, will never be extinguished from our minds.

Estamos quase nas notícias das 9:30. Mais uma música para ouvirmos, agora da Ellie Goulding. Música nova. I heard what you said, just as I was tasting freedom. 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
1: He did what? Oh no, sweetie, you can't let him do you like that. Next thing you know, he's gonna run you dry. And you're worth way more than that. And so is my time. See, that's what I like about you. You're not afraid to spill it all out. I like where this is going.

0: 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I'm Jose James, and I'm here at the Capitol Records studio with my good friend, Emily King.
1: How you doing?
0: I'm good. How you doing?
1: I feel like we're on like Mr. Rogers right now. How are you today?
0: Yeah. It's great to be here with you.
1: Thank you.
0: Share music, and we're going to do Emily's song, Come to My Door.
1: Your song.
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1: This next song is very sad. 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

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On the bass, Javier Carrion, yeah. My singers, the Giannis sisters, Anna, Claudia. And my director musical, Mr. Randall Barlow.

do. Sometimes, not all the time. Say it, fellas. Sometimes. Now, ladies, y'all say.